One day near Christmas, when I was just a child, Mama called us together. Mama tried to smile. She said, "You know, the cotton crop hasn't been too good this year. There's just no spending money, and well, at least we're all here. I hope you won't expect a lot of Christmas presents. Just be thankful that there's plenty to eat. That's quite a blessing. It'll make things a little more pleasant." And us kids got to thinking how really blessed we were. At least we were all healthy, and best of all, we had her. Roy cut down a pig apple tree, and we drug it home, Jack and me. Daddy killed a squirrel, and Louise made the bread. Reba decorated the tree with popcorn strings before we went to bed. Mama and Daddy sacrificed, 'cause this Christmas was lean, but after all, there was the babies Tom and Joanne. Babies need a few things. I whittled a whistle for my brother Jack, and though we fought now and then, when I gave Jack that whistle, he knew I thought the world of him. Mama made the girls' dresses out of flour sacks, and when she ironed them down, you couldn't tell that they hadn't come from town. A sharecropper family across the road didn't have it as good as us. They didn't even have a light, and it was way past dusk. And Mama said, "Why, I bet they don't even have coal or beans to boil, let alone apples and oranges and such." Me and Jack took a jar of coal oil and some hickory nuts we'd found. We walked over to the sharecropper's porch and set them down. A poor old ragged lady eased open the door. She picked up the coal oil and hickory nuts and said, "I sure do thank you," and quickly closed the door. We started back home, me and Jack, and about halfway, we stopped and looked back. In the sharecropper's window, at last was a light. So for one of the neighbors, and for us, it was a good Christmas night. Christmas came and Christmas went. Christmas that year was heaven sent. Then Daddy put on his gum boots, waited for the thaw, back home in Dyess, Arkansas.

0: cottage, you will feel like it's a castle. By the royal way you're treated and attention shown to you. Og i mai mana færa Johnny Cash og June Carter Cash a konsertfyr til Onglands. Fyrir a bøte på konsertene han hei avlust i 1936 ta i Johnny datt udujatur tablett misnuslina. Atanå får jo June og Johnny a bruarfyr til Israels. Her tei vidja og ödel tei søvelige støyene, her Jesus var føtter, oppvaksen og krossfester. Her kommer tanken a gjere en film om Louis Jesus her. Vi tar her Here Was a Man, Johnny Bond og Tex Ritter, Aya År og Le.
1: Here was a man who was born in a small village, the son of a peasant woman. He grew up in another small village. Until he reached the age of 30, he worked as a carpenter. Then for 3 years, he was a traveling minister. But he never traveled more than 200 miles from where he was born, and where he did go, he usually walked. He never held political office, he never wrote a book, never bought a home, never had a family. He never went to college, and he never set foot inside a big city. Yes, here was a man, though he never did one of the things usually associated with greatness. He had no credentials but himself. He had nothing to do with this world except through the divine purpose that brought him to this world. While he was still a young man, the tide of popular opinion turned against him. Most of his friends ran away. One of them denied him. One of them betrayed him and turned him over to his enemies. Then he went through the mockery of a trial and was nailed to a cross between two thieves. And even while he was dying, his executioners gambled for the only piece of property that he had in this world, and that was his robe, his purple robe. When he was dead, he was taken down from the cross and laid in a borrowed grave provided by compassionate friends. More than 19 centuries have come and gone, and today he's the centerpiece of the human race, our leader in the column to human destiny. I think I'm well within the mark when I say that all of the armies that ever marched, all of the navies that ever sailed the seas, all of the legislative bodies that ever sat, and all of the kings that ever reigned, all of them put together, have not affected the life of man on this earth so powerfully as that one solitary life. Here was a man.
0: Og så 5. august og i 1938 fær Johnny Cash boyne om at Vimmever og høvusgitarleikar hansara Luther Perkins var deir. 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

0: Hette jeg ikke bor til i Taimondøven, ta han tok amfetamin. 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
1: Well, I wrote a song, I wrote another song. You write songs about the people and the places I go, no matter where it is, sometimes they come out a little strange, like maybe this next one does here. Up in New York City, we were working recently, and we walked into the hotel there where we were staying on Central Park, and there was a man laying on the sidewalk. You know, a lot of people sleep on the sidewalk up there in the park, or I mean, after a while, they got to lay down somewhere. But this guy was sleeping on the sidewalk, and June and I walked by him, and I thought, but for the grace of God, there lays me. And we walked on into the hotel, and there was that cool lobby and then that restaurant inside there. And right by the door was a big dessert table. And in the middle of that dessert table was the prettiest strawberry cake I ever saw. And I thought about how bad that guy out there could use that strawberry cake. And I thought about going and waking him up and say, come on, I'll block for you, and you grab that cake and run. But that's the kind of things that get you stripes to wear. So I didn't do that. We went and left the room, though, June and I, and we were talking about that guy and about what his story might be, and then I kind of made up a story, and I put myself in his place, and I call it Strawberry Cake.

days and when you've been living hell to me. You blistered me since 1963. I've seen them come and go and I've seen them die. And long ago I stopped asking why. San Quentin, I hate

May you rot and burn in hell. 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May all the world forget you ever stood. And may all the world regret you did no good.